0: Finally, you. We're going to the frontier, Senegal.
1: Yeah. 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

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Uncap your bottleneck, just let all the kids kingdom unlocked. Run the square in circles,

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Midnight Rapers, South Africa Mali Connection. That ancient roots music, that future roots music, will always be fresh.

cause. Like for the past 20 years, waiting for something that never comes, and every day looks the same. The same old light that burns your eyes when you look at yourself in a mirror. I was trying to escape getting older, but you're just another clown, another Dorian Gray trapped in his own game. And you already knew that.

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So low, so low, that one could reach up with an umbrella and touch it. A soothing, muffling sound, like a great hand of water falling over the houses. The patter on the roof tiles, the ripple in the gutter ceasing to be noise, becoming a thickening liquefaction of

shoe that they know true. Stepping out into the light, I believe in me. Crop their mouth or find them right. Take their love, turn it into mine.

deliverance through eruption. I'm multifaceted because I was cut that many times. But you're still taking it raw.